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I see you.

yourself believe that planet Earth turns slowly. It's hard to say that I'd rather stay awake when I'm asleep, because my dreams are bursting at the seams.

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1: Hey, it's me. I just want to leave a message, because when I'm with you, I'm...